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These window panes, split breath and frost. The feeling is good, but the feeling is strange. My phone is dead, so now I can see 28 eyes. 28 eyes.

between me, half cartoons, and craggy hands holding a toolbox and a baby bonsai tree. Coffee steam from the thermos slips down the aisle, past the flamingo pink purse, clutched in the grip of a Tyson.

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After Trina hit, I had to transfer campus. 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

0: 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God gave me the power to love women, and I genuinely just caught myself finding dandruff on this guy's t-shirt collar sexy.
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